Know the old Sepultura shit? 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
1: This is another Drown Your Grandmother's Complaints number. 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Well, it's not new anymore. It's our last single, actually. Didn't buy it!

0: La Lámpara Rorro y algo más.
1: 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But always remember, we don't care what you say!

0: 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We're gonna have a whole fucking year of shows that won't be like this unless it's here. I can't see the guys from Canada putting up this much of a fucking metal shit fit. You guys fucking rule! Why do you want to be so heavy? Why so heavy? All right. This one's about fish. Shh.
1: It ain't about no goldfish.
0: And it ain't about no Starkist tuna fish.
1: And it ain't about

0: 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Thank you for coming out tonight to help us.
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saw the courts of heaven and the justice and noble. Victorian swagger bringing destruction to souls. Beast and mortal. And the last city felt with thunderbolt. Passed from the eyes of the angels, relentlessly and worthy, walked the face of the earth, only erase what was left of humankind. And that was my dream.

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1: Okay, help us! Thank you very much, you've been fantastic tonight. This is called Princess of...

by you, the voice of the Mother Tongue. You remember your divine intent before creating the earth, original darkness within. Before the awareness arise, the voice of the human speak began.